flashbacks on the way. In fact, from the best decade for music, the noughties. Nova's 9 minutes of the noughties featuring Fragma's Toka's Miracle. That coming up in a few minutes. I want to start with Ella Langley first. This is Tuesday.

This is Melbourne's Nova 100 with Aaron Rich. Gorgeous Tuesday afternoon. It's kind of like on and off actually today. The sun's out for a minute and then it's overcast and rain. Top of 16 today on the air. Sunny Federa, Let Me Be Your Arms at Nova 100.

0: listening. It's the Chrissy Swan Show on Nova. We haven't done this for a while, have we?
1: Chrissy's Quizzy.
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2: Hello.

0: My high school crush, Matt Corby. That is Brother on the Oz Music Show tonight at Nova. Yes, we had Matt Corby on the show only a few months ago. I didn't tell him that I had a crush because I was too shy, but I told his manager, who then told Matt Corby, and then... I know.
1: You didn't tell me this.
0: Yes, and now I'm shy. I can never see that man again. I can never see Matt Corby again. My name's Maddie Rowe. This is the Maddie Rowe Oz Music Show at Nova. You've heard of your Jess Malboys and your Delta Goodrums and all the pop queens. Ricky Lee comes to mind as well. There is a new generation of Australian pop queens, and the next artist on the show, I believe, is one of them. Her name is Tilly Fenton. That is a name you'll want to remember. She is an absolute superstar. Tilly Fenton on the show in 10. Right now, though, G Flip has come out as an aerosexual. If you missed the news, an aerosexual is somebody who really loves aeroplanes. G Flip goes on so many, obviously, because they're always on tour. Mm. They live in LA, but they're always flying back to Australia. Today, G Flip's, maybe their wildest dreams have come true, because Qantas have reshared their photo and G Flip has posted saying, "My fave airline reposting, this is big news for me."
2: I mean, also Qantas

0: Nova's Jodie and Hazy.
1: I spent my weekend watching Heated Rivalry and I've been desperate and dying to have someone to talk to about it. You haven't seen it. You, producer Lucy, haven't seen it.
2: Yeah, I'm sorry.
1: But my very good friend, producer Maggie, has. Welcome, Maggie.
3: Yes, Maggie.
4: Thank you. I got you, Jodes. I got you.
1: You got my back?
4: I certainly do in this space, yes.
3: No, a couple of dirty birds just catching up here. Is that what got me?
1: Okay, can I just tell you what this show is about? And someone said to me, Heated Rivalry ran so that off campus could walk, because they're all ice hockey shows, right?
4: Yeah, yeah.
1: So just to get you up to speed very quickly, it is a gay love story between a guy called Shane Hollander, who's from Canada. I'll say that again.
4: Canada.
1: And a guy called Ilya Rozanov. Now, he is from Russia. They are fierce rivals. They're the best players in the NHL. They go head to head and they fall in love.
3: Okay.
1: So they.

0: one.
1: Dog Creasy's with us, of course.
2: Mm-hmm. Correct.
1: And we are talking about when you've had to share a room with a stranger, which can be an awkward situation, inspired by a girl called Caitlin who was on my tour with me, and she had to share a room with a stranger, and that stranger just got naked the moment they walked into the room.
2: Very brazen.
1: Forevermore, for the whole trip, whenever they were in the hotel room.
3: So you go out the day, you go out for lunch, they come home, and you take off your shoes.
1: Yeah. She'd just take everything off.
3: It's pretty funny,
1: and then maybe like if we were going out for dinner or whatever, she would get obviously have a shower and get changed.

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2: Yes.
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1: station. Okay, I went to the movies with Cliff on the weekend. We saw The Invite, and we had no clue what it was going to be about.
2: I don't think I've heard of it.
1: Oh, it's a movie with Olivia Wilde directs it.
2: Oh, yeah.
1: And it's Olivia Wilde, Seth Rogen, Edward Norton and Penelope Cruz.
4: It's a good cast.
1: We haven't seen for ages.
2: Yeah. Great cast.
1: And basically it's a dinner party. It's a couple who live in this flat and they invite their strangers, the people from upstairs, because they're making a lot of noise. Uh-huh. They invite them to dinner and just to get to know them and stuff.
4: Right.
1: Here's a bit of the trailer.
5: There's something I've been wanting to talk to you about.
6: We also have something we wanted to talk to you about. We feel a very strong connection with you guys.
7: That is so nice. Thank you.
5: Yeah.
7: I'll say thank you, Joe.
5: Thank you. Very flattering.
4: So is it a comedy?
1: There's comedy. There's drama. It's very sexual.
4: Ooh.
2: Can I just say, is Seth Rogen and Olivia Wilde the couple? And is...
1: Yes.
2: Yeah.
1: Edward Norton and Penelope Cruz
2: is
1: the other couple.
2: From upstairs.
1: Yeah.
2: Okay.
1: So...
4: Okay. I love Edward Norton.
2: That's
4: a
2: great
4: premise.
2: Like,
1: yeah.
2: Exactly.
1: And it's basically... Yeah. It's apparently Olivia Wilde filmed it in order. She filmed it like a play.

0: Olivia Dean.
1: 10 out of 10. Love that song.
0: Yeah, we love that.
1: She's coming soon.
0: When?
1: I'm away when she's here.
0: Oh, that's...
1: And I cannot believe it.
0: Clint, let's go to the concert.
2: Yeah, we'll
0: just so we can send photos.
2: And merch. We'll get the merch as well.
1: Oh, no.
0: Let's keep an empty seat between us.
2: We'll take a cardboard cutout.
1: What date is Olivia Dean here, please? Producers?
0: When you're not here.
2: They are furiously Googling.
1: They are furious.
2: Now, I wonder if she'll be joined on stage by anybody, because her her duo with Sam Fender is still like number one.
1: Don't you rein me in.
2: Billboard
1: did
2: charts.
1: You see Sam Fender got up with Lewis Capaldi at the British Summertime Festival.
2: I saw that.
1: And
2: it was
1: did
2: beautiful.
1: Rein me in. But instead of Olivia Dean, it was...
2: No, they switched roles.
0: Yeah.
1: Oh.
2: So Sam Fender became Olivia.
1: And Lewis Capaldi became Sam.
0: Yeah.
1: That was...
2: He's immensely talented. Both of them are immensely talented.
0: I love when they did a little duet style thing.
2: I know.
0: A little collab.
1: Well, I told you, when I went to the British Summertime Festival, it was Mumford & Sons, and they brought out Shania Twain.
2: Oh,
1: let's go, girls.
2: Totally crazy.
1: Yeah, love a good collab.
0: Hey, speaking of collabing, because Clint and I are on from 5:30, we do pre-drinks, and it's interesting the people we meet.
2: Well, this morning especially, it was like a... wow.
0: We had a call from...
2: It blew our socks off.
1: What were you
2: off.
1: Talking about?
0: Well, we're actually talking about your favourite teachers. Just off the
1: Mr.
0: back of the
1: Concilia.
2: Yeah.
0: We knew.
1: Did you know I'd say... Mr. Concilia.
0: We were like, she'll be screaming at the radio the name of her teacher.
2: Were these sort of like hottie
1: you guys,
2: teachers?
1: I wasn't listening to you two. Hottie teachers, no.
2: No,
1: I was in year one when I had Mr. Concilia.
2: Right. Oh, so just nice
1: and
2: teachers.
1: And year three, actually.
2: Because Jace was reflecting on how a teacher...

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1: a lot of sugar.
0: Let's stick with fussy eaters. Because coming up, we're about to drop an absolute bombshell. And I will be blown away if people in Melbourne are not aware of this.

0: with Sam Fender. Rein Me In. It's one of the best things ever, and you need to catch up on it. YouTube it. Let's do this first.
1: Hey, it's Olivia Rodrigo.
2: Olivia Rodrigo. You and a mate. Orlando, Florida. Turn on Nova.
0: On 13, 24, 10, Taylor, I've got you in the running.
3: Oh my God, blessed. Thank you so much.
0: Elise, I heard you're the biggest Olivia Rodrigo fan.
4: I am. I'm just really bad with words of songs, so I make up my own songs. But I love her music, if that makes sense.
0: Absolutely. It doesn't matter. As long as you get the vibe of the song.
4: Oh, my friend hates going out with me because I just never know all the words. And I'm like, well, it is what it is.
0: Well, just don't bring your friend if you win the trip.
4: I know. I probably have to bring her because she knows all the words.
0: Oh. And Chloe, you and your sister, big O-Rod fans?
5: Like, my sister, she's 7 and loves her. So we listen to her music together. But I actually started following her journey when she was on High School Musical, the musical, the series.
0: You are a proper OG fan. So if you win this on Friday, I take it you'll be taking your sister.
5: Yes, I hope so.
0: And Rachel...
6: Hello.
0: Have you ever seen Olivia?
6: No, I haven't.
0: Ever been to America?
6: No, I haven't.
0: Okay, well, this sounds like a trip for you. Good luck. I've got more chances right across the day to get you in the running for this. In fact, we'll do it again after 10. 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
27: 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A few brake lights remain on the Westgate Citybound over the bridge into the Burnley Tunnel, where it is quite full. It's desperately trying to recover following a crash in Peak, and the Calder also starting to thin out Citybound approaching Green Gully Road following an earlier breakdown. 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Right now, it's 11 degrees on Melbourne's Nova 100.
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0: Good morning. In the next half hour, I'm going to open 13 24 10, get you in the running to win that trip to Orlando, Florida, to see Olivia Rodrigo live in concert. Flights, accommodation, spending money, we're sorting out everything. All you need to do is call me to win and figure out who's coming as your plus one. But right now, we're playing the Biebs. He's going to be performing at the FIFA World Cup. We already know that Spain is locked in. Who's it going to be against, Argentina or England? We're going to find out tomorrow. Right now,